0: Victorians could be forgiven for kind of taking that parental view of kind of looking at the Victorian government and looking at the Victorian Education Union and kind of doing that whole, I'm sick of hearing from both of you, go and work it out.
1: A former Sydney retailer is being taken to court over allegations it exploited the goodwill of customers following the Bondi terror attack. Sasha Foote reports.
2: Fair Trading issued a public warning about Bondi United after it took down its websites in response to an investigation into possible deceptive conduct. The commissioner said it held concerns he could make another website under a new URL. Legal proceedings have now been launched against the former business, with Fair Trading alleging it promised to use a portion of its clothing sales to support victims of the terrorist attack. It's alleging the retailer falsely claimed it had a responsibility to act, despite having no links to the fatal shooting. Sasha Foote, Sydney.
1: To Western Australia, where Launceston residents will rally in Perth this morning in the hopes of saving their town from being washed away. Bianca Carboni explains.
3: About 80 Launceston locals are expected to make the two-hour trip down to Forest Place in Perth CBD this morning, staging an hour-long rally from 11 a.m, calling on the state government to stop the town's shores from collapsing. Almost 50 metres of the Launceston coast has been eroded by storms in the past year. The ocean now just metres away from the local pub. The state government gave the Shire of Gingin almost $500,000 for emergency works just 2 weeks ago, but residents say a long-term solution is urgently needed.
1: The Australian dollar is buying 69.8 US cents. This is Air News. Olympic gold medal winning pole vaulter Nina Kennedy has been named Australia's flag bearer for the Commonwealth Games. Paralympic swimmer Tim Hodge named the King's baton bearer. In AFL, Josh Dacos will play for Collingwood in tonight's finals defining game against Adelaide. He missed training earlier this week with an ankle injury. John Longmire has ruled himself out of both the Carlton and Essendon coaching jobs. In rugby league, the Broncos are preparing to face the Cowboys in a sold-out Queensland derby on Saturday. Brisbane sit 13th, heading into round 21, and need a win to keep their finals hopes alive. Forward Ben Tolte says the Cowboys are always dangerous in Townsville.
4: We know what we're up against. We know what the Cowboys are capable of. They've certainly got a big pack, and we just really want to build on the back of what we started last week, you know, and we're just taking it week by week, and yeah, we're really looking forward to it.
1: Meanwhile, Phil Gould is urging Andrew Johns to take on the New South Wales State of Origin coaching job before it's too late. Johns has declared it would be selfish of him to take on the role due to his lack of experience as a coach, but Gould says he'll regret it if he doesn't take the job.
5: I think what'll happen is he'll get to a point where he can't do it, or he won't ever get asked to do it, you know, in 20 years' time, and he'll regret, well, maybe I should have had a shot.
1: Round 21 kicks off tonight, the Eels hosting the Panthers in Parramatta. Australian Independent Radio News.
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9: Tonight in Ipswich, expect mostly sunny skies with cool temperatures ranging from 14 to 22 degrees. Tomorrow will bring more of the same with temperatures between 13 and 21 degrees. Wednesday continues the trend with a cool range of 13 to 21 degrees.
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3: West Bremer Radio's local news, I'm Damien Lee. Police are appealing for public assistance to locate a 14-year-old girl reported missing from Redbank. The girl was last seen on the 5th of July in the Leichhardt area and was last heard from on July 10. She is described as Caucasian, approximately 150 centimetres tall, with brown hair and brown eyes. Police and family members hold concerns for her welfare due to her age. Police are appealing to the girl or anyone with information regarding her whereabouts to come forward. University of Southern Queensland researchers are warning one of Queensland's rarest native mammals may be in decline after finding just one pukila during the state's first targeted survey of the species. Researchers carried out more than 10,500 overnight trapping attempts across seven known habitats over nearly 3 years. The vulnerable native rodent, also known as the New Holland mouse, plays an important role in healthy ecosystems. Scientists say continued monitoring is critical to determine whether the species is declining and to guide future conservation efforts. Ipswich is celebrating the six-year countdown to the Brisbane 2032 Olympic and Paralympic Games, with the city set to co-host events at Brighton Homes Arena. Mayor Theresa Harding says the Games will bring major opportunities for local athletes, businesses and tourism. Council will host a community breakfast on August 6 to discuss the city's Olympic legacy, while the Ipswich Civic Centre and Tolmer Place Administration Building will be lit up in green and gold to mark the milestone. And in sport, Queensland's Greyhound Racing Club says it's considering legal action against anti-greyhound racing groups, claiming they spread misinformation about the sport and the state's new $90 million racing facility, The Q. Chairman David Nugent says the club wants to promote what it describes as the facts around animal welfare and racing injuries. But the Coalition for the Protection of Greyhounds says it stands by its data and won't be deterred, claiming at least 19 greyhounds have died from racing injuries in Queensland this year. And that's your local news up to date on West Bremer Radio.

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5: Tonight in Ipswich, expect mostly sunny skies with cool temperatures ranging from 14 to 22 degrees. Tomorrow will bring more of the same with temperatures between 13 and 21 degrees. Wednesday continues the trend with a cool range of 13 to 21 degrees.
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3: Hello there, I'm Sean Bindley. The growing role of AI will be amongst the key issues dominating Labor's national conference. Michael Packey reports.
4: Thousands of Labor members have gathered here in Adelaide for a four-day talk fest to help shape the party's policies in the lead-up to the next federal election. Labor's rank-and-file, union delegates and elected MPs gather every 3 years to thrash out a position on various issues, although in most cases a deal has been reached behind closed doors. Unions are worried about the impact of AI on jobs and are urging Labor to take a stronger stance in the way the technology is rolled out across the economy. The Prime Minister will use his opening speech to talk about the government's economic credentials, claiming cost of living concerns are being addressed. Michael Packey, Adelaide.
3: The US President has threatened to bomb Iranian infrastructure any time there is an attack on a ship in the Strait of Hormuz. Lily Greer has more.
5: Donald Trump has attended the dignified transfer of four US service members killed in action in the Middle East in recent days, saluting the soldiers as their transfer cases were returned to their families draped in the American flag at an airbase in Delaware. The human toll of the American conflict with Iran is in focus as the US president posts fresh threats online, warning Iran against further attacks in the Strait of Hormuz, threatening to target bridges, power plants and infrastructure near the capital Tehran in retaliation if it does. Iran has responded simply by saying its policy is an eye for an eye. In the United States, Lily Greer.
3: Adelaide has been the standout performer in Domain's latest quarterly house price report. It's the only capital city where growth accelerated, surging 4.8%. In contrast, Sydney house prices dropped 3.3%, their largest quarterly decline since 2022. Domain's Dr. Nicola Powell says supply has risen across the nation, but not as fast as in Adelaide.
6: It's only 6% higher compared to this time last year. But the fact that supply is rising tells me that we are starting to see an accumulation of stock, probably a little bit of a pullback in demand. And that, if we continue to see, will be the dynamic that slows down the market.
3: Sydney's Wentworth Park Greyhound track will be bulldozed by the end of the year after racing authorities agreed to an early end of their lease. Demolition of the track and grandstand will clear the way for the site to be converted into public parkland and sports fields. State Public Spaces Minister Paul Scully says the final metropolitan race meet will take place in October, 12 months ahead of schedule.
7: Final greyhound race meeting at Wentworth Park to be held in October this year with the $1 million chase. This will allow us to bring forward works to restore the site to public open space and community sporting fields.
3: And Queensland is marking the six-year countdown for the 2032 Brisbane Olympic and Paralympic Games. Air News' Lee Harrison has the details.
8: Brisbane is being showered in green and gold for the occasion. Landmarks, including the Story Bridge and City Hall, will light up tonight, while commuters can cruise the river in Olympic style with Kanga Cat, inspired by the Australian Olympic team's iconic boxing kangaroo. As for venue planning, it's faced a lot of public scrutiny for the slow process. Seven new facilities are being built. Earthworks have just begun on the multi-billion dollar Brisbane Stadium project.
3: This is Air News. In less than 24 hours, our athletes will be welcomed to Glasgow for the Commonwealth Games opening ceremony. Pole vaulting champion Nina Kennedy says it's a massive honour to be named Australia's flag bearer at the Games. She'll lead the team alongside para swimmer Tim Hodge, who'll carry the King's baton.
9: This team is so strong. Our Commonwealth team is always so strong, and there are so many deserving athletes that this could have gone to, so I feel super lucky. I feel super honoured.
3: Josh Dacos will play for Collingwood in tonight's finals defining game against Adelaide. He missed training earlier this week with an ankle injury. The Crows have swung three changes. Mark Keane amongst those out through illness. Darcy Fogarty has been suspended, and Braden Cook has been managed. The Brisbane Broncos NRLW side are out to extend their three-game winning streak when they host the Knights on Saturday. Flying Brisbane star Julie Robinson says they've hit the ground running with a new-look squad.
10: We had a great year last year. Obviously, winning the premiership was really special, but we've got a whole new squad this year, so I feel like we've started from the beginning. We can get excited for the last three games, but I feel like there's still so much more that we can give and do in the game.
3: And Australia's women's water polo team have progressed to the World Cup semi-finals at Sydney Olympic Park. It was a special night for skipper Bronte Katie Halligan, who made her 200th appearance for the Stingers in their 15-14 win over Italy. Halligan says it was incredible to play in the pool where she watched the 2000 Olympics as a four-year-old.
0: It was so cool to step out onto the pool deck and see all our adoring fans out there, my family and friends, and then to have that group of girls next to me in my 200th game is really special.
3: Australian Independent Radio News.
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0: West Bremer Radio local weather. Tonight in Ipswich, expect mostly sunny skies with cool temperatures ranging from 14 to 22 degrees. Tomorrow will bring more of the same with temperatures between 13 and 21 degrees. Wednesday continues the trend with a cool range of 13 to 21 degrees.
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3: West Bremer Radio's Local News, I'm Damien Lee. Police are appealing for public assistance to locate a 14-year-old girl reported missing from Redbank. The girl was last seen on the 5th of July in the Leichhardt area and was last heard from on July 10. She is described as Caucasian, approximately 150 centimetres tall, with brown hair and brown eyes. Police and family members hold concerns for her welfare due to her age. Police are appealing to the girl or anyone with information regarding her whereabouts to come forward. University of Southern Queensland researchers are warning one of Queensland's rarest native mammals may be in decline after finding just one pukila during the state's first targeted survey of the species. Researchers carried out more than 10,500 overnight trapping attempts across seven known habitats over nearly 3 years. The vulnerable native rodent, also known as the New Holland mouse, plays an important role in healthy ecosystems. Scientists say continued monitoring is critical to determine whether the species is declining and to guide future conservation efforts. Ipswich is celebrating the six-year countdown to the Brisbane 2032 Olympic and Paralympic Games, with the city set to co-host events at Brighton Homes Arena. Mayor Theresa Harding says the Games will bring major opportunities for local athletes, businesses and tourism. Council will host a community breakfast on August 6 to discuss the city's Olympic legacy, while the Ipswich Civic Centre and Tolma Place Administration Building will be lit up in green and gold to mark the milestone. And in sport, Queensland's Greyhound Racing Club says it's considering legal action against anti-greyhound racing groups, claiming they spread misinformation about the sport and the state's new $90 million racing facility, The Q. Chairman David Nugent says the club wants to promote what it describes as the facts around animal welfare and racing injuries. But the Coalition for the Protection of Greyhounds says it stands by its data and won't be deterred, claiming at least 19 greyhounds have died from racing injuries in Queensland this year. And that's your local news up to date on West Bremer Radio.
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10: Tonight in Ipswich, expect mostly sunny skies with cool temperatures ranging from 14 to 22 degrees. Tomorrow will bring more of the same, with temperatures between 13 and 21 degrees. Wednesday continues the trend, with a cool range of 13 to 21 degrees.
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2: Hello there, I'm Sean Bindley. Cost of living will dominate the first day of the National Labor Conference in Adelaide. Michael Packey reports.
3: Every 3 years, thousands of Labor members gather to decide key policy issues they'd like the party to adopt in the lead-up to the next election. The four-day event has become highly stage-managed to avoid public brawls over concerns about AI, the push for a gas tax, and gambling reform. Today, the Prime Minister will open the conference with a speech about the cost of living crisis, claiming the government is working to address concerns. Anthony Albanese will announce an expansion of the paid prac program, meaning people doing on-the-job training across a further 10 occupations will be eligible for about $338 a week from July next year. Michael Packey, Adelaide.
2: US Energy Secretary Chris Wright and Saudi Energy Minister Prince Abdulaziz bin Salman have signed a 30-year civilian nuclear cooperation agreement on Wednesday, a deal that crucially does not require Saudi Arabia to give up uranium enrichment, breaking with the stricter conditions Washington imposed on the UAE. Democrat Senator Chris Murphy says the agreement would set off a nuclear race in the region, while the Foundation for Defense of Democracies has urged Congress to block the accord during its 90-day review period under the Atomic Energy Act. The deal has also provoked a backlash in Israel, where opposition politicians have warned that enriched nuclear fuel could eventually allow Riyadh to develop nuclear weapons. Kate Fisher has more from Washington.
4: We have had already Democratic lawmakers here in the US denouncing this as a real risk for nuclear proliferation across an already volatile region, saying that this is a terrible policy. One Democratic lawmaker saying that, you know, the whole point, Donald Trump saying that he was attacking Iran to remove their nuclear capacity and then just handing it over to the Saudis. It's also a big concern for Israel, another key part of that region, of course. It's already been denounced there. Fears again of an arms race in the region.
2: Over 100 shareholders, as well as environmental groups, are calling on Macquarie Group to explain backing major new oil and gas projects despite climate commitments. Market forces say despite backing the Paris Agreement climate goals, Macquarie have tripled oil and gas financing in the last 3 years. Analyst Morgan Pickett say they've become one of the most aggressive fossil fuel financiers,
5: including bankrolling Australia's biggest proposed gas fracking development in the Northern Territory's Beetaloo Basin. Macquarie's also helping drive a global LNG boom that is locking the world into catastrophic levels of warming that can't be undone.
2: An Australian professor says an artificial intelligence system didn't go rogue when it hacked a business earlier this month. The company behind ChatGPT, OpenAI, has admitted it lost control of its most advanced models during security testing, but the University of New South Wales's Toby Walsh says it's not as troubling as some might think.
6: It didn't actually itself go rogue and go AWOL. It was just finding stuff on the internet when it was not supposed to be able to access the internet.
2: The Victorian Alcohol and Drug Association is calling on the state's government to decriminalise the personal possession and use of illicit drugs. CEO Chris Christoforou says what they're doing hasn't worked and it's time to change the rules.
7: We have people that are punished for a health issue who clog up our courts, the work of police.
2: This is Air News. Australia's Commonwealth Games team will be led by Nina Kennedy and Tim Hodge at tomorrow morning's opening ceremony. Olympic pole vault champion Kennedy has been named flag bearer, with Paralympic swimmer Hodge to carry the King's baton. It'll be a bittersweet moment for swimmer Sienna Tui, who'd hoped to compete in regional Victoria.
8: Albury's only a couple hours from Geelong, so that would have been really lovely to have my family be able to come see. But, you know, I'm thankful for Glasgow to pick it up.
2: Harry Mackay and Adam Searer will both have to get through Carlton training to be a chance to face the Gold Coast on Saturday. Mackay is coming off a minor meniscus issue, while Searer had hamstring awareness in the loss to Collingwood. Interim coach Josh Fraser says Mackay has been moving well during the week.
9: We've taken the approach where we need to see him train to be able to declare him available for selection, and that's what today represents, and we'll set him up as well as we can to get through.
2: Jeremy Howe returns for Collingwood tonight against Adelaide, with Sam Swadling missing out. The Crows have swung three changes, losing defender Mark Keane through illness. In rugby league, Gold Coast forward Josh Patson admits their defence wasn't up to scratch in last week's narrow win over Manly. He says it's been front of mind as the Titans hunt back-to-back wins when they take on the Dragons on Sunday.
10: We've got to kind of put last week on the back burner, and Dragons have been playing some good footy, and I think they're a bit similar to us. They've just been falling short a couple of times, so we've got to respect them and who they are, so we can obviously use that to build into the weekend.
2: Australian Independent Radio News.
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16: Taking a look at your local weather for Thursday. Morning clouds with mild conditions. Temperatures ranging from 13 to 24 degrees. Friday brings mostly sunny skies and cool temperatures, 11 to 22 degrees. Saturday stays mostly sunny and cool with a range of 8 to 22 degrees.

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2: West Bremer Radio's Local News, I'm Damien Lee. Police are appealing for public assistance to locate a 14-year-old girl reported missing from Redbank. The girl was last seen on the 5th of July in the Leichhardt area and was last heard from on July 10. She is described as Caucasian, approximately 150 centimetres tall, with brown hair and brown eyes. Police and family members hold concerns for her welfare due to her age. Police are appealing to the girl or anyone with information regarding her whereabouts to come forward. University of Southern Queensland researchers are warning one of Queensland's rarest native mammals may be in decline after finding just one pukila during the state's first targeted survey of the species. Researchers carried out more than 10,500 overnight trapping attempts across seven known habitats over nearly 3 years. The vulnerable native rodent, also known as the New Holland mouse, plays an important role in healthy ecosystems. Scientists say continued monitoring is critical to determine whether the species is declining and to guide future conservation efforts. Ipswich is celebrating the six-year countdown to the Brisbane 2032 Olympic and Paralympic Games, with the city set to co-host events at Brighton Homes Arena. Mayor Theresa Harding says the Games will bring major opportunities for local athletes, businesses and tourism. Council will host a community breakfast on August 6 to discuss the city's Olympic legacy, while the Ipswich Civic Centre and Tolma Place Administration Building will be lit up in green and gold to mark the milestone. And in sport, Queensland's Greyhound Racing Club says it's considering legal action against anti-greyhound racing groups, claiming they spread misinformation about the sport and the state's new $90 million racing facility, The Q. Chairman David Nugent says the club wants to promote what it describes as the facts around animal welfare and racing injuries. But the Coalition for the Protection of Greyhounds says it stands by its data and won't be deterred, claiming at least 19 greyhounds have died from racing injuries in Queensland this year. And that's your local news up to date on West Bremer Radio.
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2: 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You guys get a lot of calls that are made to the school watch.
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7: Taking a look at your local weather for Thursday, morning clouds with mild conditions, temperatures ranging from 13 to 24 degrees. Friday brings mostly sunny skies and cool temperatures, 11 to 22 degrees. Saturday stays mostly sunny and cool with a range of 8 to 22 degrees.
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0: 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If you touch something that gives you an electric shock or tingle, the next thing you touch should be your phone. 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
2: I'm Mark Dransfield. Labor's national conference is underway in Adelaide, with the economy taking centre stage. Federal politics editor Michael Packey.
3: The Prime Minister has delivered the keynote speech here at the Adelaide Convention Centre, where more than 2,000 Labor members have gathered to decide the party's policy platform in the lead-up to the next election. Anthony Albanese says he understands the cost of living pressures facing many Australians, claiming he will deliver a fairer and better future for all.
4: Because Australia can only seize this moment if every Australian can reach for it.
3: Labor members are pushing for a number of issues they'd like resolved, especially around the growing use of AI, a gas tax on energy companies, and gambling reform. Michael Packey, Adelaide.
2: The seasonally adjusted unemployment rate has remained steady at 4.4% for June. The Bureau of Statistics says 76,000 more people were employed in June, including 47,000 part-timers. Teachers on strike are rallying in Melbourne, demanding a pay rise. Kiara Parker is there.
5: Tens of thousands of teachers across the state are on strike today. Thousands of them here joining a rally in Bourke Street Mall as their pay dispute drags on. Dressed in red and holding signs reading overworked and undervalued, they're marching to state parliament, turning up the heat on the Allan government after almost a year of failed negotiations. The mass walkout comes after teachers, principals and education support staff voted against a 28.3% pay increase over 4 years. They're holding out for a 35% pay hike over 3 years and say an election year is the time to fight for what they deserve. Kiara Parker, Melbourne.
2: The US and Saudi Arabia have signed an agreement that will allow the kingdom to develop a civilian nuclear energy program. However, critics are concerned it could see Saudi Arabia developing a nuclear weapon. The BBC's Frank Gardner reports.
6: It's a 30-year deal worth billions of dollars for US companies. The real controversial element to this is the enrichment side of it. Saudi Arabia is going to be undertaking a 2-year study along with the US into the economic feasibility of enriching that uranium. And of course, the problem with enrichment is that once you go beyond 3.67% and certainly beyond 20% enrichment, you're into dangerous territory.
2: Today marks 6 years until the opening ceremony of the Brisbane 2032 Olympic and Paralympic Games. Georgina Winter has more.
7: The official countdown clock was today unveiled in Brisbane's Queen Street Mall. Olympic leaders gathered to celebrate the milestone whilst acknowledging there's still plenty of work ahead. Brisbane 2032 President Andrew Liveris says organisers are taking a bottoms-up approach to budgeting, insisting they're confident the project remains on track, despite the final sports venue budget yet to be confirmed. Questions remain over the cost to taxpayers if spending exceeds expectations, with organisers describing the budget as an evolving process. Georgina Winter, Brisbane.
2: Checking the Aussie share market, the All Ords is trading up 53 points at 90.58. One Australian dollar is buying 70.15 US cents. This is AIR News. Josh Dacos will play for Collingwood in tonight's finals defining game against Adelaide. He missed training earlier in the week with an ankle injury. Meantime, Hawthorn forward Mitch Lewis has inked a new 4-year deal, keeping him at the club until at least the end of 2030. It comes as they close in on convincing Gold Coast star Ben King to move over to the Hawks this off-season. Rugby League's newest side, the Perth Bears, is being urged to get a wriggle on and sign up some more top-line players ahead of its inaugural NRL season. Sarah Patterson reports.
8: The expansion franchise, which is due to join the NRL next year, is under the microscope over its recruitment, particularly given the PNG Chiefs, who will join the league in 2028, have already landed the signature of Jerome Luai. So far, Perth has signed a few first graders and Super League players, but is yet to land a marquee recruit. With plenty of room still available in its salary cap, league great Phil Gould says while there's no need for Perth to panic just yet, they do need to sign up some quality players. Sarah Patterson, Air Sport.
2: Tonight, the Panthers meet the Eels, and pole vaulter Nina Kennedy has been named Australia's flag bearer for the Commonwealth Games opening ceremony. Paralympic swimmer Tim Hodge has been named the baton bearer. Australian Independent Radio News.
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16: Taking a look at your local weather for Thursday. Morning clouds with mild conditions. Temperatures ranging from 13 to 24 degrees. Friday brings mostly sunny skies and cool temperatures, 11 to 22 degrees. Saturday stays mostly sunny and cool with a range of 8 to 22 degrees.

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2: West Bremer Radio's Local News, I'm Damien Lee. Police are appealing for public assistance to locate a 14-year-old girl reported missing from Redbank. The girl was last seen on the 5th of July in the Leichhardt area and was last heard from on July 10. She is described as Caucasian, approximately 150 centimetres tall, with brown hair and brown eyes. Police and family members hold concerns for her welfare due to her age. Police are appealing to the girl or anyone with information regarding her whereabouts to come forward. University of Southern Queensland researchers are warning one of Queensland's rarest native mammals may be in decline after finding just one pukila during the state's first targeted survey of the species. Researchers carried out more than 10,500 overnight trapping attempts across seven known habitats over nearly 3 years. The vulnerable native rodent, also known as the New Holland mouse, plays an important role in healthy ecosystems. Scientists say continued monitoring is critical to determine whether the species is declining and to guide future conservation efforts. Ipswich is celebrating the six-year countdown to the Brisbane 2032 Olympic and Paralympic Games, with the city set to co-host events at Brighton Homes Arena. Mayor Theresa Harding says the Games will bring major opportunities for local athletes, businesses and tourism. Council will host a community breakfast on August 6 to discuss the city's Olympic legacy, while the Ipswich Civic Centre and Tolmer Place Administration Building will be lit up in green and gold to mark the milestone. And in sport, Queensland's Greyhound Racing Club says it's considering legal action against anti-greyhound racing groups, claiming they spread misinformation about the sport and the state's new $90 million racing facility, The Q. Chairman David Nugent says the club wants to promote what it describes as the facts around animal welfare and racing injuries. But the Coalition for the Protection of Greyhounds says it stands by its data and won't be deterred, claiming at least 19 greyhounds have died from racing injuries in Queensland this year. And that's your local news up to date on West Bremer Radio.
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7: Taking a look at your local weather for Thursday. Morning clouds with mild conditions. Temperatures ranging from 13 to 24 degrees. Friday brings mostly sunny skies and cool temperatures, 11 to 22 degrees. Saturday stays mostly sunny and cool with a range of 8 to 22 degrees.

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2: I'm Mark Dransfield. Federal police say criminal networks are increasingly weaponising AI to steal millions from everyday Australians. Amy Drew explains.
3: Authorities say more than $45 million has already been lost to scammers this year amid a spike in fake investment scams. Criminals are using AI to mimic legitimate platforms and often prey on inexperienced investors. One young Queenslander lost more than $166,000 to a sophisticated cryptocurrency scam targeted through an online ad. Detectives say many victims are not coming forward because they fear judgment from family, friends and the public. Police are urging people to be cautious, stressing if an opportunity seems too good to be true, it likely is. Amy Drew reporting.
2: The Prime Minister has addressed Labor members at the party's national conference in Adelaide with a focus on the economy and the cost of living crisis. Anthony Albanese also announced the expansion of the paid prac program, meaning students doing on-the-job training across another 10 occupations will be eligible for about $338 a week.
4: We will expand paid prac to physio and occupational therapy, clinical psychology, pharmacy and podiatry, speech pathology, audiology, radiography, rehab therapies, and our future paramedics. This is real help with the cost of living for tens of thousands of Australians.
2: Meantime, a group of Queensland mayors has travelled to Melbourne to fight proposed federal disaster funding changes. More from Sean Bindley.
5: The proposal would see the federal government reduce their funding from 64% to just 50%, with each state required to cover the gap. Federal Emergency Management Minister Christy McMahon failed to meet with the group and claims there was consultation with states, councils and territories. But Hinchinbrook Mayor Ramon Jayo says that's not true.
6: The statements that she's come out with previously saying that to make a fairer system, a better system, a quicker system, yeah, to me that's all rubbish, because at the end of the day we have a good system. You can't be any fairer, you can't be any quicker, you can't be any faster, you can't be any more transparent.
2: An online retailer is being taken to court over allegations it made false connections to the victims of the Bondi terror attack. Sasha Foote reports.
7: Fair Trading has launched the proceedings against Bondi United, alleging it told customers it would donate a portion of its clothing sales to victims of the shooting. The online retailer is being accused of posting on its website it had a responsibility to act, despite having no found links to victims of the fatal shooting. The website was shut down when Fair Trading began investigating the business for possible deceptive conduct. The commissioner in February issued a public warning to consumers over concerns it could make another website under a new URL. Sasha Foote, Sydney.
2: Overseas now, and Houthi rebels claim to have fired on two Saudi vessels as they enforce their announced blockade in the Red Sea. The Iran-backed group claims a further 10 ships have been forced to retreat. Meantime, Iran says it's hit an oil tanker in the Strait of Hormuz. And in air showbiz, the saxophone player who recorded the Pink Panther theme has died at the age of 94. Plas Johnson won 3 Grammy Awards for the song and was nominated for an Oscar. This is Air News. Broncos prop Ben Tolte is growing in confidence ahead of Saturday's clash with the Cowboys. Tolte's overcome an AC joint issue that threatened to derail his season and says he's pleased with his progress.
8: I know what I'm capable of in attack, just those effort areas and really trying to find consistency throughout and getting through games. My minutes compared to last year picked up, so I've been really happy with how that's been going, and it's really chasing a consistent game.
2: In AFL, John Longmire has ruled himself out of both the Carlton and Essendon coaching jobs. The Sydney Premiership winner telling Fox Footy he's got other priorities.
9: Looked at it seriously, there's no question with that, but I'm really fortunate. I've got to, you know, help start a business up here 18 months ago that I'm really jumping into and enjoying. There's plenty that we've done, but plenty to do, some great potential in that, some great growth.
2: And Australia's women's water polo team has progressed to the World Cup semi-finals at Sydney Olympic Park. It was a special night for captain Bronte Halligan, who made her 200th appearance for the Stingers in the 15-14 win over Italy. Halligan says it was incredible to play in the pool where she watched the 2000 Olympics as a 4-year-old.
10: It was so cool to step out onto the pool deck and see all our adoring fans out there, my family and friends, and then to have that group of girls next to me in my 200th game is really special.
2: Australian Independent Radio News.
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15: Taking a look at your local weather for Thursday. Morning clouds with mild conditions. Temperatures ranging from 13 to 24 degrees. Friday brings mostly sunny skies and cool temperatures, 11 to 22 degrees. Saturday stays mostly sunny and cool with a range of 8 to 22 degrees.

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3: West Bremer Radio's local news, I'm Damien Lee. Police are appealing for public assistance to locate a 14-year-old girl reported missing from Redbank. The girl was last seen on the 5th of July in the Leichhardt area and was last heard from on July 10. She is described as Caucasian, approximately 150 centimetres tall, with brown hair and brown eyes. Police and family members hold concerns for her welfare due to her age. Police are appealing to the girl or anyone with information regarding her whereabouts to come forward. University of Southern Queensland researchers are warning one of Queensland's rarest native mammals may be in decline after finding just one pukila during the state's first targeted survey of the species. Researchers carried out more than 10,500 overnight trapping attempts across seven known habitats over nearly 3 years. The vulnerable native rodent, also known as the New Holland mouse, plays an important role in healthy ecosystems. Scientists say continued monitoring is critical to determine whether the species is declining and to guide future conservation efforts. Ipswich is celebrating the six-year countdown to the Brisbane 2032 Olympic and Paralympic Games, with the city set to co-host events at Brighton Homes Arena. Mayor Theresa Harding says the Games will bring major opportunities for local athletes, businesses and tourism. Council will host a community breakfast on August 6 to discuss the city's Olympic legacy, while the Ipswich Civic Centre and Tolmer Place Administration Building will be lit up in green and gold to mark the milestone. And in sport, Queensland's Greyhound Racing Club says it's considering legal action against anti-greyhound racing groups, claiming they spread misinformation about the sport and the state's new $90 million racing facility, The Q. Chairman David Nugent says the club wants to promote what it describes as the facts around animal welfare and racing injuries. But the Coalition for the Protection of Greyhounds says it stands by its data and won't be deterred, claiming at least 19 greyhounds have died from racing injuries in Queensland this year. And that's your local news up to date on West Bremer Radio.
4: Children left unattended in vehicles, even for a short time, face serious dangers, as temperatures can reach high levels quickly. 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Look before you lock, every single time.
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12: Taking a look at your local weather for Thursday, morning clouds with mild conditions. Temperatures ranging from 13 to 24 degrees. Friday brings mostly sunny skies and cool temperatures, 11 to 22 degrees. Saturday stays mostly sunny and cool with a range of 8 to 22 degrees.
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2: I'm Mark Dransfield. A drop in house prices across capital cities is being blamed on reduced confidence, interest rate hikes and affordability pressures. Domain data for the June quarter shows Melbourne recorded the steepest decline in nearly 4 years. However, in Adelaide, prices rose 4.8% to a record $1.125 million, the strongest quarterly increase of any capital. Chief of Economics and Research Dr. Nicola Powell says units were largely unaffected by the downturn.
3: But what we did see is a nudging downwards of unit prices across most of our capital cities. But I think it's the affordability edge that makes them much more attractive, much more accessible to a broader buyer group.
2: The Prime Minister has opened the National Labor Conference. More than 2,000 members have gathered in Adelaide to debate the party's policy platform over the next 4 days. Anthony Albanese admits some Australians are doing it tough, but claims he's addressing economic issues. He says the country's punching above its weight in a challenging global environment.
4: The work all of us must take from this conference to the country that we love, bringing aspiration in reach of all Australians, creating opportunity for all Australians, delivering real change for all Australians.
2: A man wanted in connection with the 1999 death of a man in a Sydney nightclub will not be extradited from Greece. James Dalamangas was wanted in relation to the death of George Giannopoulos. Greek media is reporting an appeals court has ruled Australia's request did not meet the legal requirements for extradition. Tens of thousands of teachers in Victoria have walked out of classrooms today to strike as their pay dispute drags on. Thousands have rallied in the city, marching on state parliament after almost a year of failed negotiations. Drivers in New South Wales are being assured there is no plan to replace the human review of mobile phone and seatbelt camera images with AI. The technology is currently used to scan images, but new tender documents sparked suggestions that officials are planning to expand its use. Transport boss Josh Murray says they're just updating their systems.
5: All camera-related fines, though, are double-checked by a real person after they're detected and before they proceed to an infringement notice. And that system works well. There is no plan to change it.
2: Work crews have begun the delicate operation to paint over the giant Pam the Bird graffiti on Melbourne's Balti Bridge. Peter Munro at Transurban says it'll be a painstaking operation over the next 3 days.
6: We actually have to paint over it because one of the most important things of this job, it's not the easiest and most straightforward job, and it's not something you do every day, like going out and painting your house. The reason we're painting over it is we want to make sure we're very protective of the Yarra River below. We'll be sending crews up today, up the 140 metre pylon, and they'll be coming down on ropes to begin the job of painting over.
2: And the World Health Organization says the number of fatalities from the current Ebola outbreak in the Democratic Republic of Congo and Uganda has climbed above 1,000, including at least 189 children. Around 2,500 cases have been recorded since the disease was first detected in May. The WHO says apart from the fatalities, the deadly outbreak is leaving fear and trauma amongst those affected. This is AIR News. St Kilda star Max King is set to return to the senior side after nearly 2 years out due to injury. The Saints play North Melbourne on Sunday. St Kilda coach Ross Lyon says at 202 centimetres and 102 kilos, he'll be a huge boost for the side.
7: Well, the smallest team in the AFL last week on average height in the whole competition, so Max is going to help. He's a big man. You know, the ability to get the ball to ground. We're the most intercepted team against in the air over the last 4 or 5 weeks, and it's been a challenge, so that will help.
2: Tonight, the Crows host the Pies. Round 21 NRL action kicks off tonight with the Eels hosting the Panthers. Penrith will be without fullback Dylan Edwards, who's ruled out with a head gash suffered in last weekend's loss to Brisbane. And new Wallabies coach Les Kiss has unveiled his first test squad for the upcoming series against Japan. Lachlan Gray has details.
8: The Kiss era may be over at Queensland, but there's a distinct Reds flavour to his first national side. Uncapped centre Isaac Henry has been called into the 34-man Wallabies squad as cover for the injured Len Ikitau. Reds trio Hunter Paisami, Carter Gordon and Jos Nasser also named after missing last week's win over Italy, but the headline act is Lukan Salakayalotto, once overlooked by former coach Joe Schmidt, now back in Wallabies gold. Harry Wilson retains the captaincy ahead of the two-test Japan series that will see Australia face a familiar foe in Eddie Jones.
2: Lachlan Gray reporting, Australian Independent Radio News.
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15: Taking a look at your local weather for Thursday, morning clouds with mild conditions, temperatures ranging from 13 to 24 degrees. Friday brings mostly sunny skies and cool temperatures, 11 to 22 degrees. Saturday stays mostly sunny and cool with a range of 8 to 22 degrees.

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2: West Bremer Radio's Local News, I'm Damien Lee. Police are appealing for public assistance to locate a 14-year-old girl reported missing from Redbank. The girl was last seen on the 5th of July in the Leichhardt area and was last heard from on July 10. She is described as Caucasian, approximately 150 centimetres tall, with brown hair and brown eyes. Police and family members hold concerns for her welfare due to her age. Police are appealing to the girl or anyone with information regarding her whereabouts to come forward. University of Southern Queensland researchers are warning one of Queensland's rarest native mammals may be in decline after finding just one pukila during the state's first targeted survey of the species. Researchers carried out more than 10,500 overnight trapping attempts across seven known habitats over nearly 3 years. The vulnerable native rodent, also known as the New Holland mouse, plays an important role in healthy ecosystems. Scientists say continued monitoring is critical to determine whether the species is declining and to guide future conservation efforts. Ipswich is celebrating the six-year countdown to the Brisbane 2032 Olympic and Paralympic Games, with the city set to co-host events at Brighton Homes Arena. Mayor Theresa Harding says the Games will bring major opportunities for local athletes, businesses and tourism. Council will host a community breakfast on August 6 to discuss the city's Olympic legacy, while the Ipswich Civic Centre and Tolmer Place Administration Building will be lit up in green and gold to mark the milestone. And in sport, Queensland's Greyhound Racing Club says it's considering legal action against anti-greyhound racing groups, claiming they spread misinformation about the sport and the state's new $90 million racing facility, The Q. Chairman David Nugent says the club wants to promote what it describes as the facts around animal welfare and racing injuries. But the Coalition for the Protection of Greyhounds says it stands by its data and won't be deterred, claiming at least 19 greyhounds have died from racing injuries in Queensland this year. And that's your local news up to date on West Bremer Radio.
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6: Taking a look at your local weather for Thursday, morning clouds with mild conditions, temperatures ranging from 13 to 24 degrees. Friday brings mostly sunny skies and cool temperatures, 11 to 22 degrees. Saturday stays mostly sunny and cool with a range of 8 to 22 degrees.

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2: I'm Mark Dransfield. The Prime Minister has railed against One Nation and its leader Pauline Hanson without mentioning either by name. Anthony Albanese's used his speech to the National Labor Conference in Adelaide to blast Conservative politics. Latest polling shows One Nation's primary vote is equal to that of Labor at 30%. Mr Albanese says being a party of grievance without any solutions doesn't work.
3: And while you can go a long way in politics for a long time by raging against the system that you're a part of without a plan to fix it, that doesn't build anything. It doesn't change anything.
2: The seasonally adjusted unemployment rate has remained steady at 4.4% for June. The Bureau of Statistics says 76,000 more people were employed in June, including 47,000 part-timers. Fair Trading in New South Wales is taking an online business to court over claims it engaged in unconscionable conduct in the aftermath of the Bondi terror attack. Bondi United is being accused of falsely claiming a share of its clothing sales would go to victims of the shooting. The website was taken down once it became aware of the investigation into possible profiteering. Fair Trading's Andrew Fluro says it will be alleged the store was in breach of consumer law.
4: We also allege that Bondi United misled consumers by claiming its founder had a personal connection to Bondi shooting victims when we say they didn't have that connection.
2: A busload of locals from the WA town of Lancelin have made their voices heard in the Perth CBD, calling for help to save their town from coastal erosion. Chelsea Bowden reports.
5: What do we want?
6: Around 100 Lancelin locals have made the two-hour trip down to Perth, where they're rallying and sharing stories, highlighting the impact coastal erosion is having on their beachside town. More than 50 metres of sand has eroded over the past 12 months, leaving the local pub just metres from the ocean. Locals hope today's rally will show people how dire the situation is in Lancelin and put pressure on the state government to act. A representative group will meet with Planning and Lands Minister John Kerry in Perth later today. Chelsea Bowden, Forest Place.
2: Overseas now, and US President Donald Trump has threatened to bomb Iranian infrastructure any time there's an attack on a ship in the Strait of Hormuz. Nine's US correspondent Lily Greer has more.
7: Donald Trump has attended the dignified transfer of four US service members killed in action in the Middle East in recent days, saluting the soldiers as their transfer cases were returned to their families draped in the American flag at an airbase in Delaware. The human toll of the American conflict with Iran is in focus as the US president posts fresh threats online, warning Iran against further attacks in the Strait of Hormuz, threatening to target bridges, power plants and infrastructure near the capital Tehran in retaliation if it does. Iran has responded simply by saying its policy is an eye for an eye. In the United States, Lily Greer.
2: And a breakthrough material magnetically removing small plastics and some cancer-causing chemicals has been developed by Australian researchers. The material uses magnetic separation technology to remove the pollutants in wastewater. This is Air News. West Tigers coach Benji Marshall believes they need to get out of their own heads to bounce back from last week's 32-0 drubbing against the Bulldogs. They'll face the Raiders in the nation's capital on Saturday afternoon. Marshall says he's doing everything he can to keep spirits high after a tough few weeks.
8: Constantly, I'm always thinking about what does the team need from me every day and what version of me do they need, and they need me at my best every day, and myself, so I think that's really important.
2: Turning to AFL, and Mitch Lewis has turned his back on free agency, signing a four-year extension with the Hawks. Several clubs were chasing the 27-year-old forward, but coach Sam Mitchell says he was under the impression Lewis really wanted to stay.
9: We wanted to keep him, and these things take some time, particularly with someone who hasn't played a lot of footy. I think rightly at the start of the year, he said, I want to prove that I can play to myself, to the football club, to the football world. I want to prove I can play a full season and stay healthy. And to his credit, he's done that. And
2: Sam Constas has been named in a Cricket Australia 11 to play Bangladesh in a three-day tour match in Darwin next month. And Australia's opened its campaign at the Women's Baseball World Cup with a 13-2 extra innings victory over Mexico. The Aussies scored 11 runs in the tie-breaking eighth inning. Australian Independent Radio News.
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12: Taking a look at your local weather for Thursday, morning clouds with mild conditions, temperatures ranging from 13 to 24 degrees. Friday brings mostly sunny skies and cool temperatures, 11 to 22 degrees. Saturday stays mostly sunny and cool with a range of 8 to 22 degrees.

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3: Air News Headlines, I'm Mark Dransfield. Making news today, reduced confidence, interest rate hikes and affordability pressures are being blamed for a drop in house prices across capital cities. Domain data for the June quarter shows Melbourne recorded the steepest decline in nearly 4 years. The Prime Minister has addressed Labor members at the party's national conference in Adelaide with a focus on the economy and the cost of living crisis. The seasonally adjusted unemployment rate has remained steady at 4.4% for June. Teachers on strike have rallied in central Melbourne demanding a pay rise from the state government. An online retailer is being taken to court, accused of making false connections to victims of the Bondi terror attack, with allegations it pledged donations to victims. And the saxophone player who recorded the Pink Panther theme has died. Plaz Johnson was 94. In air sport, Josh Dacos will play for Collingwood in tonight's finals defining game against Adelaide. He missed training earlier this week with an ankle injury. Rugby League's newest side, the Perth Bears, is being urged to get a wriggle on and sign up some more top-line players ahead of its inaugural season. And pole vaulter Nina Kennedy has been named Australia's flag bearer for the Commonwealth Games opening ceremony. These stories and more today. This is Air News.
4: 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So if you plan to have a few drinks at a gig, then plan for a designated driver who won't drink. You'll make the road safer for everyone.
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7: Taking a look at your local weather for Thursday, morning clouds with mild conditions, temperatures ranging from 13 to 24 degrees. Friday brings mostly sunny skies and cool temperatures, 11 to 22 degrees. Saturday stays mostly sunny and cool with a range of 8 to 22 degrees.
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2: Hello there, I'm Terry Daniel. Labor's National Conference is underway in Adelaide, with the economy taking centre stage on day one. Michael Packey is there.
3: The Prime Minister has delivered the keynote speech here at the Adelaide Convention Centre, where more than 2,000 Labor members have gathered to decide the party's policy platform in the lead-up to the next election. Anthony Albanese says he understands the cost of living pressures facing many Australians, claiming he will deliver a fairer and better future for all.
4: Because Australia can only seize this moment if every Australian can reach for it.
3: Labor members are pushing for a number of issues they'd like resolved, especially around the growing use of AI, a gas tax on energy companies, and gambling reform. The conference, which takes place every 3 years, will run over the next 4 days.
2: Origin Energy has confirmed a data security incident after a hacker claimed to have accessed information belonging to around 2 million customers. In a statement to the ASX, the energy giant says it's working to understand the total number of impacted customers, and any who have been affected will be contacted. Origin also says the data may include incomplete credit card or bank account information. Tens of thousands of teachers across Victoria went on strike to turn up the heat on the Allan government to end their pay dispute. Kira Parker reports.
5: Thousands of teachers dressed in red and holding signs saying overworked and undervalued have rallied in the city, marching to state parliament to send a message directly to the Premier. After almost a year of failed negotiations, teachers say they won't back down as they fight for better pay and conditions. The mass walkout comes after the latest offer, a 28.3% pay increase over 4 years, was rejected. They're holding out for a 35% pay hike over 3 years.
6: Treat us fairly. We do valuable work.
7: We all deserve better.
5: The education union isn't ruling out further strike action if their demands aren't met.
8: We are standing united and we are union powerful.
5: Kiara Parker, Melbourne.
2: With 6 years to go until the 2032 Olympic Games, committee leaders have gathered in Brisbane CBD to mark the milestone. Georgina Winter reports.
9: Leaders lowered the curtain on a brand new countdown clock in Queen Street Mall. 7 new facilities will be built. So far, only one major venue contract has been awarded. Grand plans for the National Aquatic Centre have been revealed, though specific details are still being finalised, and the proposed rowing venue in Rockhampton remains under review. However, Brisbane 2032 President Andrew Liveris assures venue construction will be finished well ahead of the deadline.
10: 5 years out is ideal. I'm very confident that the contingencies are built in to allow that to happen for all events.
9: Meanwhile, Lord Mayor Adrian Schrinner says the upgraded infrastructure from elite sporting facilities to fresh parks will benefit locals in the long run. Georgina Winter, Brisbane.
2: The Australian economy has added just over 76,000 jobs over the past month, but most are part-time. Latest data shows a slight increase in the overall unemployment rate to 4.4% in June. This is because more people are in the market actively looking for work, confident they'll land some sort of job. This is Air News. Adelaide faces Collingwood in a blockbuster AFL game at Adelaide Oval tonight. The Crows have made three changes to their side. Darcy Fogarty is suspended. Mark Keane is sick while Braden Cook is being managed. Taylor Walker, Nick Murray and Finbar Maley are in. It'll be Ben Key's 150th game, while Jordan Degoe plays his 200th game for Collingwood. In other AFL news, West Coast Eagles coach Andrew McWalter says the signing of ruckman Bailey Williams is a great result for the club after a career-best season so far. Williams inked a 6-year deal earlier this week, keeping him at the club until 2032. McWalter says they've seen a clear jump to the next level and expect it to continue going forward.
11: It's a great result for our footy club, Bailey to commit. You know, you look across the league and rucks, when they really get into their best form, it's about 25 and onwards. We have great belief that Bailey's now entering the best period of his football career. I think he's made great growth this year.
2: The West Coast Eagles face Fremantle Dockers in Western Derby number 63. That's at the Perth Stadium tomorrow night. In NRL news, the PNG Chiefs are setting their sights on Cam Munster. There's reports the Storm have given the star playmaker permission to speak with the new NRL franchise. Munster's current deal with Melbourne runs until the end of 2027. And round 21 of the NRL action kicks off tonight with the Parramatta Eels hosting the Penrith Panthers. Penrith will be without fullback Dylan Edwards, who's ruled out with a head gash suffered in last weekend's loss to the Broncos. Australian Independent Radio News. You love who
7: you love, who you love. Hi, this is John Mayer for Rad. 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
15: Taking a look at your local weather for Thursday, morning clouds with mild conditions. Temperatures ranging from 13 to 24 degrees. Friday brings mostly sunny skies and cool temperatures, 11 to 22 degrees. Saturday stays mostly sunny and cool with a range of 8 to 22 degrees.

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3: West Bremer Radio's local news, I'm Damien Lee. Police are appealing for public assistance to locate a 14-year-old girl reported missing from Redbank. The girl was last seen on the 5th of July in the Leichhardt area and was last heard from on July 10. She is described as Caucasian, approximately 150 centimetres tall, with brown hair and brown eyes. Police and family members hold concerns for her welfare due to her age. Police are appealing to the girl or anyone with information regarding her whereabouts to come forward. University of Southern Queensland researchers are warning one of Queensland's rarest native mammals may be in decline after finding just one pukila during the state's first targeted survey of the species. Researchers carried out more than 10,500 overnight trapping attempts across seven known habitats over nearly 3 years. The vulnerable native rodent, also known as the New Holland mouse, plays an important role in healthy ecosystems. Scientists say continued monitoring is critical to determine whether the species is declining and to guide future conservation efforts. Ipswich is celebrating the six-year countdown to the Brisbane 2032 Olympic and Paralympic Games, with the city set to co-host events at Brighton Homes Arena. Mayor Theresa Harding says the Games will bring major opportunities for local athletes, businesses and tourism. Council will host a community breakfast on August 6 to discuss the city's Olympic legacy, while the Ipswich Civic Centre and Tolmer Place Administration Building will be lit up in green and gold to mark the milestone. And in sport, Queensland's Greyhound Racing Club says it's considering legal action against anti-greyhound racing groups, claiming they spread misinformation about the sport and the state's new $90 million racing facility, The Q. Chairman David Nugent says the club wants to promote what it describes as the facts around animal welfare and racing injuries. But the Coalition for the Protection of Greyhounds says it stands by its data and won't be deterred, claiming at least 19 greyhounds have died from racing injuries in Queensland this year. And that's your local news up to date on West Bremer Radio.
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6: Taking a look at your local weather for Thursday, morning clouds with mild conditions, temperatures ranging from 13 to 24 degrees. Friday brings mostly sunny skies and cool temperatures, 11 to 22 degrees. Saturday stays mostly sunny and cool with a range of 8 to 22 degrees.

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1: Yes, I'm a mess now, lost with my head down. 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
1: Good morning, I'm Lee Harrison. The electoral threat posed by One Nation has dominated the opening day of Labor's national conference in Adelaide. Michael Packey reports.
2: The Prime Minister has opened Labor's four-day conference, which helps decide policy positions ahead of the next election. But the overarching theme was One Nation and its leader, Pauline Hanson. Anthony Albanese says he knows many Australians are doing it tough, but argues his government is helping ease cost-of-living pressures. He maintains Conservative parties focus on grievance rather than solutions.
3: None of them have anything new or anything positive to offer our country.
2: Opposition leader Angus Taylor is also in town visiting small business owners at Adelaide Central Market.
4: Not far away from here, the Labor Party is having its conference and the Labor Party is talking to itself.
2: While the economy has dominated day one, gambling reform will be the focus of day two. Michael Packey, Adelaide.
1: The Prime Minister has also announced the creation of a Fair Work Court at the Labor Conference. Specialist judges with experience in workplace relations will sit on the court and work alongside the Fair Work Commission to speed up dispute resolution. But some industry groups argue

0: the added layer of bureaucracy won't fix Australia's overly complex industrial relations system. Origin Energy has apologised for a data security incident, confirming someone gained unauthorised access to customer records. The power provider is working to understand the total number of customers affected after a hacker claimed to have accessed the information of up to 2 million people. Origin says those affected are being contacted and offered support. A woman will spend more than 11 years in a Taiwanese prison after poisoning her Queensland boyfriend, Georgia Condek reports.
1: Alex Shorey was 24 and living in Taiwan, undertaking a Chinese language exchange program and in an on-again, off-again relationship with the woman in her 40s. In 2023, he planned to cut off contact with Yang Qinping before returning to Queensland. But Yang reportedly laced his food and drink with rat poison at least three times. According to local media, in one instance, she created a form refusing Shorey's admission into intensive care. His father managed to intervene and organised a medical charter to bring his son home. Alex's parents say the flight back to Brisbane saved their son's life. Georgia Condek, Brisbane.
0: And an online retailer is being taken to court, accused of making false connections to victims of the Bondi terror attack. Fair Trading is seeking financial penalties against Bondi United, alleging it told customers it would donate a portion of its clothing sales to victims of the shooting. The website has since been shut down. This is Air News. You don't get many 10-goal turnarounds in AFL football, but last night's win by Collingwood in Adelaide was one of them. Terry Daniel reports.
2: It was a masterclass from Nick Dacos, Craig McRae and Collingwood as they turned a 27-point deficit in the first half into a 34-point win at the Adelaide Oval. Dacos was superb with 39 disposals. He told Fox Footy the whole team came back attacking during quarter three.
3: Yeah, this group's got great belief and I feel like the last few weeks we've said when we're down we want to go back at teams and get even more attacking, and at the moment it's paying off. We know there'll be games where it doesn't, but tonight was a great example and it was nice to get the win.
2: Final score, Collingwood 16-12-108, defeating the Adelaide Crows 11-8-74. Terry Daniel, Air Sport.
0: In rugby league, Thomas Jenkins has become the highest single-season try scorer in Panthers history in their 24-18 victory over the Eels. Penrith trailed by 6 points at half-time, the winger's moment coming in the 69th minute.
4: Little kick over the top, there's plenty of space, a Yongi not getting there, and Jenkins has the record! Most tries in a single season for a Panther, 26 in 2026.
0: And more concerning news regarding LIV Golf. The LIV Golf finale in Michigan, due to be staged next month, is set to be cancelled. The Rebel League is trying to secure funding for next season. Australian Independent Radio News.
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9: Tonight in Ipswich, expect a cool evening with temperatures around 4 degrees. Tomorrow will be mostly sunny and cool, with a high of 21. Sunday stays mostly sunny and cool as well, reaching a high of 22.
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13: Wake up now. Well, here we are, doing a Friday Chase Darling, and it's a very good morning to you all. DJ Sparky is my name, and we're taking you all the way up until 9 a.m. this morning for the Brekkie Club right here on westbremerradio.com.au and also streaming on the free West Bremer Radio app, and plenty to keep you informed and entertained this morning as we get a whole stack of what's on into your ears so you can start planning your weekend and also into the future. Also, local news with Damien Lee throughout the morning as well. Keep you updated with all that happening across our region. And also, we will get our ICC divisional update into your ears this week, going to Division 2 and Councillor, or should I say Deputy Mayor, Nicole Jonick will be joining us. That and a whole lot more as we do the Brekkie Club right here on your Friday morning and getting it started in your ears with Tom Grennan. Also, a little bit of John Farnham, of Josh Ferez, and also a little bit of Bachelor Girl as well. So let's get it started with Shawn Mendes right here on westbremerradio.com.au and also streaming on the free West Bremer Radio app. Good morning.

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1: 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So if you plan to have a few drinks at a gig, then plan for a designated driver who won't drink. You'll make the road safer for everyone.
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0: Farnham, and that's Freedom right here on westbromaradio.com.au, and of course also streaming on the free West Bremer Radio app. DJ Sparky's got you this morning. It's great to have you along at about 20 past 6 on this Friday morning. Let's jump into a little bit of local news, and we'll do it all with Damien Lee.
1: The demolition of the flood-prone My High Grove unit complex at Brassall has been completed more than 4 years after the process began. The 42-unit complex, badly affected by the 2011 and 2022 floods, has now been cleared following a government buyback program. Ipswich Mayor Theresa Harding says it's a bittersweet milestone for former residents, with the site set to become community green space as housing can no longer be built there. Many owners had criticised compensation offers as being well below market value, with some forced to walk away from significant financial losses.
0: Yeah, all right, absolutely. All right, thank you very much for that, Damo. Let's continue with the Bereke Club, shall we, with your national news headlines not too far away. On the other side of that, we will get some What's On into your ears to get you there. Bachelor Girl, you two, and also Josh for Wes and the new version of Like a Prayer in your ears next on the only station keeping it local just here for you Ipswich locals. It is West Bremer Radio, the Bereke Club.

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3: In News Headlines, I'm Lee Harrison. Making news today, the National Labor Conference moves into its second day with the AUKUS deal on the agenda. Some party members believe the defence pact should be scrapped, arguing its cost can't be justified. The Australian economy has added just over 76,000 jobs over the past month, but most are part-time. Data shows a slight increase in the overall unemployment rate to 4.4% in June. More people are in the market actively looking for work, confident they'll get a job. Origin Energy says it's now working to confirm the exact number of customers affected by its data security breach. A hacker claims to have accessed information of about 2 million customers. More than 13,000 people have signed a petition calling for a royal commission into the killings of women and girls. Victim support services say domestic violence is out of control after four women were recently killed in the space of just 4 days. In air sport, Collingwood have continued their impressive record at Adelaide Oval, beating the Crows by 34 points. And in rugby league, Thomas Jenkins has become the highest single-season try-scorer in Panthers history in their 24-18 victory over the Eels at Combank Stadium. His try tally sitting at 26 after round 21. These stories and more today. This is Air News.
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6: Tonight in Ipswich, expect a cool evening with temperatures around 4 degrees. Tomorrow will be mostly sunny and cool, with a high of 21. Sunday stays mostly sunny and cool as well, reaching a high of 22.
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0: On a Friday morning with DJ Sparky, it's great to have you all along. 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
3: Good morning, I'm Lee Harrison. Global oil prices are surging, with the price of Brent crude climbing above $100 a barrel for the first time since May. The surge has been driven by news Houthi rebels have attacked oil tankers in the Red Sea, with markets reacting to news a second key export is now being disrupted. Military analyst Sean Bell has told Sky News UK it's another way Iran and its proxies can exert pressure on the US.
4: Actually, Iran's doing here is they had claimed they were attacking US facilities, military facilities around the region. Now, this has got nothing to do with the US military. This is all about attacking global energy supplies because it knows that actually that's a vulnerability for President Trump.
3: One Nation leader Pauline Hanson has written to the opposition leader, urging him to support new laws targeting foreign fighters attempting to return to Australia. 13 Australian men linked to ISIS are believed to be trying to leave custody in Iraq and come to Australia. There are constitutional limits around a government's ability to prevent a citizen returning, but News Corp reports Ms. Hanson wants to strengthen counter-terrorism laws to the extent allowed by the Constitution. Labor's National Conference is entering its second day, with the government to increase AUKUS spending. Michael Packey reports.
5: More than 2,000 Labor members are gathered here in Adelaide as the party's policy conference continues. AUKUS is a contentious issue for some of Labor's rank and file and former MPs like Peter Garrett, who believe the defence project is too expensive and that we shouldn't be building nuclear-powered submarines. But the debate is passing them by, with the federal government to pour another $4.6 billion to enhance South Australia's shipbuilding capacity, taking the total government commitment to the Osborne facility to $8.5 billion, supporting more than 1,000 jobs. Michael Packey, Adelaide.
3: More than 13,000 people have signed a petition calling for a royal commission into the killings of women and girls. Victim support services say domestic violence is out of control after four women were recently killed in the space of just 4 days. Australian Femicide Watch founder Sherelle Moody says systemic failures need to be addressed.
6: We need this truth-telling. We need a reckoning on male violence, and we're not going to get that unless we have a real national conversation, a real focus, just really go at it as hard as possible. How do we make this a cultural change across the country?
3: And a man's been charged, accused of using artificial intelligence to create fake sexually explicit posters of women and displaying them in locations across southeast Queensland. The posters allegedly featured victims' full names, social media handles and employment details, and falsely identified them as sex workers. To date, 8 victims have been identified, with the 52-year-old to face court next month. This is AIR News. The Penrith Panthers are back in the winner's circle after last night's NRL. Terry Daniel reports.
7: Round 21 of the NRL season has kicked off with the Parramatta Eels hosting the Penrith Panthers in the Western Sydney Derby. The Panthers came from behind, being 12-6 at half-time, to defeat Parramatta 24 points to 12. They now go 4 points clear at the top of the table once again. Penrith captain Isaiah Yeo telling Nine the Panthers escaped with a win but looked far from their best, including 2 sin bins.
8: So it's probably been the most perfect month for us. I think we've lost a few that we're disappointed with. I thought off the back last week, I was really happy with our resilience for the most part, but we didn't start well, down to 12 twice, which is disappointing. But I thought actually how we started the second half with 12, the place helped set up that second half for us. That was nice.
7: Next up in round 21, the Newcastle Knights play the Sydney Roosters in Newcastle, and the late game, the South Sydney Rabbitohs are up against the Melbourne Storm at Stadium Australia. Terry Daniel, Air Sport.
3: The Magpies have continued their impressive record at Adelaide Oval, beating the Crows by 34 points. Bo McCreary taking Collingwood over 100 points for just the fourth time this season in a dominant final quarter.
9: McStay with the little fend off, and then over the top, McCreary. McCreary the dasher, round the corner, loves a goal, loves a celebration.
3: That call on Fox Footy. And Sam Constance has been named in a Cricket Australia 11 to play Bangladesh in a 3-day tour match. Australian Independent Radio News.
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14: Taking a look at your local weather for Friday. Mostly sunny and cool with temperatures ranging from 10 to 23 degrees. Saturday, mostly sun again with a cool range of Sunday, mostly sunny and dry. Temperatures from 8 to 22 degrees.
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local news with Damien Lee, and also we will get some more What's On into your ears. Don't forget our ICC divisional update up in your ears after 8 o'clock this morning. We're Nicole Johnson, used and all I've got right here on West Roma Radio.

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0: with Rob Thomas and Santana right here on West Bromwich Radio. The Brekkie Club taking you right up until 9 a.m. on this Friday morning. It's great to have you along. DJ Sparky is my name. Let's get some local news headlines into your ears with Damien Lee.
1: Ipswich is transforming its reputation from Queensland's waste capital into a leader in recycling and sustainable manufacturing. Mayor Teresa Harding says major new projects, including the Salvo Stores Textile Recovery Facility at Carroll Park and the future Swanbank Green Steel Mill, are creating jobs while reducing landfill. Council says its own waste initiatives, including the citywide garden organic service, have already diverted almost 10,000 tonnes of green waste from landfill, with a goal of diverting 70% of waste by 2030.
0: Yeah, it's good news, isn't it? All right, thank you very much for that, Damo. More of him in our next hour right here on West Bromwich Radio. Your What's On is next, along with your Queensland local news headlines. Green Day to get you there. Also a little bit of Miles Smith and Niall Horan, but this is Oliver Dean.

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2: This is Air News Queensland. I'm Lee Harrison. A Queensland man has been charged, accused of using artificial intelligence to make sexually explicit images of women. Lachlan Gray reports.
3: An investigation was launched after police became aware of a number of posters plastered around public venues across the southeast, depicting the faces of at least eight women superimposed onto bodies involved in sexually explicit acts. The posters allegedly featured the victims' full names, social media handles and employment details, as well as false claims identifying them as sex workers. Following an extensive investigation, a search warrant was issued at a Cleveland address on Wednesday, where officers allegedly seized several electronic devices, printers and pre-prepared AI-generated posters, as well as three firearms, an electronic control weapon and ammunition. A 52-year-old man has been charged with 43 offences. He's due to appear in court next month. Lachlan Gray reporting.
2: A coroner's heard that a helicopter pilot in a fatal mid-air collision on the Gold Coast was likely impaired by cocaine, alcohol and a lack of sleep in the days leading up to the disaster. More from Peter Jones.
4: SeaWorld Helicopters pilot Ashley Jenkinson and three tourists were killed when his aircraft struck another chopper near the theme park on January 2, 2023. Aviation medicine expert Geoffrey Brock has told the Queensland coroner, Carol Lee, the inquest had reinforced his initial opinion that the 40-year-old was likely mildly impaired. Mr. Brock said there was additional information that led him to believe he was under considerable emotional distress. Witnesses at the coronial inquest testified they saw Jenkinson snorting cocaine and drinking 12 beers and whiskey at a New Year's Eve party. The inquest is due to conclude with family statements today. Peter Jones, Air News.
2: And a magistrate's declined to hear a guilty plea from a woman accused of defrauding dozens of brides. Steve Barker explains.
5: Magistrate Terence Brown declined to finalise a case yesterday because he was concerned he couldn't apply adequate punishment. Dominic Rowland, along with Alison Davies, are accused of defrauding more than 60 customers at a Cairns bridal shop. It's alleged underhanded practices involving stringing along desperate brides who are still without their wedding dresses right up to their big day. The magistrate adjourned the case for committal proceedings so the charge could be heard at a later date by a judge in the district court, which has greater sentencing powers than 3 years jail. Steve Barker, Air News.
2: And a Gold Coast community campaign to save their local library has paid off. The Burleigh Heads Library was slated for closure but will remain open after the acting mayor approved a temporary joint funding deal. Residents are now pushing for the facility to permanently stay. To sport now, the Lions are riding high on a six-game winning streak heading into Sunday afternoon's home clash against the Power. Despite Port Adelaide sitting 15th on the ladder, Brisbane coach Chris Fagan is expecting a hard contest.
6: If you look at expected score this year, which is a stat we all talk about these days, I think Port Adelaide should have won 11 games. They've lost a lot of games by not much against very, very good teams. They pushed Fremantle all game. We're aware of the fact that they're in very good form.
2: And 19-year-old Javen Andrews is poised to make his NRL debut this weekend. The Queensland age grade star is expected to come off the bench for West Tigers against Canberra in round 21. This is Air News Queensland.
7: 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So if you plan to have a few drinks at a gig, then plan for a designated driver who won't drink. You'll make the road safer for everyone.
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10: Taking a look at your local weather for Friday. Mostly sunny and cool with temperatures ranging from 10 to 23 degrees. Saturday, mostly sunny again with a cool range of 8 to 21 degrees. Sunday, mostly sunny and dry, temperatures from 8 to 22 degrees.
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0: Morgan Evans getting a little bit day drunk on a Friday morning. It's probably a bit too early, but there you go. And before that, Carly Rae Jepsen and Isn't This Love Crazy right here on West Bremer Radio. It is with DJ Sparky taking it through a Friday morning. Let's do a little bit more of this.
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0: Let's have a look at what's on right here on West Bremer Radio and celebrate the rich diversity of our community at Colours of Ipswich, a multicultural unity festival coming to Tolmore Place on Saturday the 1st of August from 10 a.m. to 4 p.m. With the theme One Community, Many Cultures United, this exciting festival brings together the sights, sounds and flavours of cultures from around the world. 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

0: The Colours of Ipswich, a multicultural unity festival happening on Saturday, the 1st of August from 10 a.m. to 4 p.m. in the heart of Ipswich. And of course, you heard about it right here on West Bremer Radio.
1: 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Ipswich, we have you covered for local news.
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1: 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Lance McCullum MP is committed to fighting for a fair go and getting things done for the community he loves. Authorised by Lance McCullum MP. The Brekkie Club.

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1: Those two guys at the Brekkie Club are awesome.
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1: Good morning, I'm Lee Harrison. Team Australia has marched into Glasgow's Hydro Arena for the opening ceremony for the Commonwealth Games, the games that were supposed to be staged in Victoria. King Charles and Queen Camilla have arrived by TARDIS, Nina Kennedy and Tom Hodge leading out the 255-strong Australian team. Governor-General Sam Mostyn is there. She says it's time to put the politics aside.
2: Look, that's a deeply political question. That's a decision that was made by a Victorian government. We're here as a result of the decisions that were made. I know the investments came here and our athletes are going to shine on this stage. I'm here for the athletes.
1: The AUKUS Defence Pact will get a multi-billion dollar boost as Labor's national conference enters its second day. Michael Packey reports.
3: The Albanese government is giving South Australia a bit of economic love as more than 2,000 Labor members are in town to debate the party's policy position on various issues ahead of the next election. The state's shipyards, which are responsible for helping build the AUKUS nuclear-powered submarines, will be given an extra $4.6 billion to enhance their facilities, taking the total federal investment in the Osborne yards to $8.5 billion. The funding boost comes despite fierce criticism of the AUKUS pact by some of Labor's rank and file and former MPs.
1: A man's been charged, accused of using artificial intelligence to create fake sexually explicit posters of women and displaying them in locations across Queensland. The posters allegedly featured victims' full names, social media handles and employment details and falsely identified them as sex workers. To date, 8 victims have been identified, with the 52-year-old to face court next month. Real estate agents are reporting a rush of activity on the property market ahead of changes to super rules. From August 10, buyers will no longer be able to use self-managed super funds to borrow money to purchase a residential property. Real estate guru Tom Panos says agents have told him people have been trying to get in before the option is off the table.
4: I asked a heap of other agents, and that is exactly what's been happening. There has been a rush of people because they know that once it's done, it's finished. So mainly in the cheaper end of the properties, by the way.
1: In other news, Brent crude oil has climbed back above $100 a barrel for the first time since May. Attacks by Houthi rebels on oil tankers in the Red Sea are driving the price surge as markets react to a second key export route being thrown into doubt. And Google has been hit with a $1.45 billion fine by the European Union for breaching digital competition laws. The tech giant was found to unfairly favour its own search results for shopping and hotels while restricting rival offers on its app store. This is Air News. A second-half domination saw Collingwood upset the Crows in Adelaide by 34 points last night. Pies coach Craig McRae says his players performed beyond his expectations.
5: We had 13 individual goal kickers. The forward line's been a bit all over the place in terms of personnel and changes and a lot of players we'd like to have in there, but we don't. So we're trying to find a way, and we scored at 57% of the time we went inside 50. That suggests that we're running a pretty good system and structure and players are playing their role.
1: Meanwhile, Melbourne has made 5 changes for tonight's clash against Geelong at the MCG. To rugby league, the Penrith Panthers have opened round 21 with a 24-18 win over the Eels in Parramatta. They trailed 12-0 midway through the first half, but fought back to go 4 points clear at the top of the table. Elsewhere, the future of Adam Doohehe at the Tigers is in serious doubt. After ruling himself out of tomorrow's game against Canberra, he reportedly refused to play when told coach Benji Marshall was moving him to lock. Former Roosters 5'8 Luke Keary has told Fox Sports it's an extraordinary development.
6: I can't, when my career, no player's ever not played because they played out of position. I've never heard of it before, ever. Like, I don't know how he walks back into training.
1: And Australia's moved into the men's semis at the Water Polo World Cup finals at Sydney's Olympic Park. The Sharks beat Spain 23-21 in a penalty shootout. Australian Independent Radio News.
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10: Taking a look at your local weather for Friday. Mostly sunny and cool, with temperatures ranging from 10 to 23 degrees. Saturday will also be mostly sunny and cool, with a high of 21. Sunday remains mostly sunny and cool, reaching a maximum of 22 degrees.
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that the Bull Ride is also happening at the Ipswich Showgrounds. 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It is happening tomorrow night, Saturday night, the Bull Ride in the main ring. 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Let's get into more of the Brekkie Club with our ICC divisional update not too far around the corner with our Deputy Mayor, Nicole Jonick. Justin Bieber to get you there, but right now, here's a little bit of the Chainsmokers and Coldplay, something just like this, right here on West Bremer Radio. I've been

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3: 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Hey,

0: Friday here on West Bremer Radio. It is time for us to check in with Ipswich City Council, and today we are going to Division 2 and Deputy Mayor Nicole Johnny. Good morning.
1: Hello, how are you?
0: I am exceptionally well, and all I can say is TGIF.
1: Yeah.
0: Because we're all looking forward to the weekend, aren't we?
1: Oh, yeah. How quick are these weeks going?
0: Oh, look, it's hard to believe. Hard to believe we're almost through July. We're almost through winter.
1: I know.
0: It's just getting crazy, isn't it?
1: Yeah, well, winter's over in the blink of an eye, and it's really...
0: Well, that's true, and there wasn't really much of a winter this year either.
1: No.
0: But something we are looking forward to is, of course, the Brisbane 2032 Games, and the official countdown has got it at 6 years to go.
1: 6 years to go as of Thursday, so yesterday. So it's coming quickly, but we're really happy because Div 2 is hosting a Olympic event, so it's a games venue at the Brighton Homes Arena. And we do pump out some wonderful athletes in Ipswich, don't we, Dave?
0: Yeah, we certainly do. I mean, you look at it, I mean, we've got Gout, we've got Ash Barty, I mean, the Walters brothers as well, they came from Ippy. Alfie Langer.
1: Molly O'Callaghan.
0: Yeah, exactly. Yeah. I mean, I think, you know, we're certainly a good breeding ground for great athletes.
1: We are.
0: Yeah.
1: So, no, it's exciting. We are hosting a breakfast there in early August to bring the community together and some of our sporting icons to discuss legacy opportunities for Ipswich. So it's very exciting.
0: Fantastic. And of course, something we need to do is to make sure we've got that legacy in place that we can continue to use game infrastructure. And also procurement opportunities for local businesses as well.
1: Yeah, so just trying to make the most of every opportunity, and that includes like the, you know, suppliers for what the Olympics needs. Like, we are going to be a global city
0: yes.
1: for a while. So, yeah, we just need to benefit as much as we can.
0: That's right, exactly. All right, 6 years to go. The countdown is on. And also, there's an exciting new feature coming to one of the city's most loved landmarks, and that's Robel Domain.
1: Yeah, the water feature, the cascading water feature, is getting turned into a bit of an oasis, a shade oasis, I'd like to call it. So there's going to be some picnic infrastructure and some lovely trees and plants, and it's going to be shade, cascade, think family, snags on the barbie, that kind of thing.
0: Yeah, so like a green waterfall as such.
1: Yeah, in an area that gets flooded, obviously, when we do get heavy rainfall,
0: yep.
1: And there's some silt build-up, so the function of a water feature didn't actually kind of really make sense there. So
0: yeah.
1: we're shifting it a bit, and it's going to be a low-maintenance alternative, but it's just going to be another space for the families and our residents to kind of hang out at Robel Domain. It's such a beautiful spot.
0: And, of course, add to many of the great attractions already in that area as well.
1: Yeah. And it's just connected by a lot of boardwalks and footpaths and things. So you can kind of find all these little nooks and crannies in Robel Domain. It's just gorgeous.
0: Yeah. Now, of course, one of the great things about living in Division 2 is many of the green spaces, another one about to be added there. And, of course, they all help connect with nature and the community.
1: Yes, definitely. So we've got the Peaks to Point Festival is a celebration of local environment, part of many fantastic and free low-cost activities and events in our suburbs and our regions for this weekend.
0: Yep.
1: So in Div 2, you can join a platypus sporting walk in Opossum Creek at Opossum Creek Parklands in Brookwater from 8 a.m. to 10 a.m. There's platypus in our creeks. Can you believe it, Damo?
0: I can't, actually, and I'd like to see a platypus walk. Oh, no, you do the walking and, yeah, okay, I'm with you now. I couldn't help myself.
1: Oh, my God. Okay. It is Friday.
0: Yeah.
1: I'll give you that. Well, I want to see a platypus walk too. But anyway,
0: yeah.
1: The local land care group is hosting a guided bird watch as well through the Opossum Creek Parklands, and that's between 7:30 a.m. and 9 a.m. on the Sunday. So it's an inaugural Guru Catchment Fair event, and you just get along. It's going to be great for the family. There'll be information stalls. Again, sausage sizzles, like we love a good sausage, and a presentation of koalas living in Ipswich.
0: Yeah, exactly. And of course, you know, demonstration featuring the orphan native bats by Bats Queensland. And well, the artist is not left out either, because there's an exhibition of nature paintings by a local artist as well.
1: Yeah, I know. And bats are really cute close up. Did you know that?
0: I know. I've never
1: really
0: gotten that close.
1: Faces. Anyway, you can you can find the full list of programs and register for the activities at Peaks to Points Festival at peaks2points.com.au.
0: All right, that's Saturday the 1st of August and Sunday the 2nd of August. Mark it in your diaries now and get yourself ready to get back to nature and check it all out at the Peaks to Points Festival. Always good to catch up with you, Nick, and well, I hope you have a wonderful weekend. It's going to get a little chilly over the weekend. They're talking about it getting down into low single digits overnight.
1: I know. I hope the platypuses or platypoda are warm enough.
0: Oh, really? Is that the plural term for them, is it?
1: I don't know. I'm going to have to look it up now, too. I'll get back here.
0: There's another point to take on notice. All right. Always good to catch up, though. And you have a wonderful week, and we'll talk again soon.
1: You too, Damo. Thanks for the chat.
0: There we go. Deputy Mayor Nicole Johnny joining us from Division 2 for our little chat with Ipswich City Council. We'll take a break. Back with more in a moment.

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2: In News Headlines, I'm Lee Harrison. Making news today, the National Labor Conference moves into its second day with the AUKUS deal on the agenda. Some party members believe the defence pact should be scrapped, arguing its cost can't be justified. The Australian economy has added just over 76,000 jobs over the past month, but most are part-time. Data shows a slight increase in the overall unemployment rate of 4.4% in June. More people are in the market actively looking for work, confident they'll get a job. Origin Energy says it's now working to confirm the exact number of customers affected by its data security breach. A hacker claims to have accessed information of about 2 million customers. More than 13,000 people have signed a petition calling for a royal commission into the killings of women and girls. Victim support services say domestic violence is out of control after four women were recently killed in the space of just 4 days. In air sport, Collingwood have continued their impressive record at Adelaide Oval, beating the Crows by 34 points. And in rugby league, Thomas Jenkins has become the highest single-season try scorer in Panthers history in their 24-18 victory over the Eels at Combank Stadium. His try tally sitting at 26 after round 21. These stories and more today. This is Air News.
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5: Taking a look at your local weather for Friday. Mostly sunny and cool, with temperatures ranging from 10 to 23 degrees. Saturday will also be mostly sunny and cool, with a high of 21. Sunday remains mostly sunny and cool, reaching a maximum of 22 degrees.
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0: The Sugar Babes, Caught in the Middle, and before that, Kidder Alexander, Between You and I, right here on West Bremer Radio. Almost about to wrap up the Brekkie Club for this Friday morning, but first let's get a hit of local news with Damien Lee.
1: Nominations are now open for the 2026 Prime Minister's National Veteran Employment Awards, recognising veterans, their partners and employers making a difference after defence service. Now in their ninth year, the awards celebrate excellence across 10 categories under the theme Success Beyond Service. Nominations close on July 31, with winners to be announced later this year. Blair MP Shane Newman says the Ipswich and Somerset regions have a strong veteran community and highlighted past local winners including TAE Aerospace, Rheinmetall, Saab, Boeing and Wounded Heroes. The awards coincide with the launch of the new Veteran and Family Wellbeing Agency, aimed at supporting veterans as they transition to civilian life.
0: All right, thank you very much for that, Damo. That does wrap up the Brekkie Club for this Friday morning. Thank you so much for your company. We are back in your ears from 6 a.m. on Monday morning as we bring a whole heap of other What's On goodness into your ears. Also, local news with Damien Lee and maybe even our Crime Watch segment as well. Or in your ears, keeping our local just here for you Ipswich locals from 6 a.m. on Monday morning. It is the Brekkie Club. But tomorrow morning, waking you up like no other person can is Danny Hoyland, and he'll be with you between 6 and 9. And then there will be the All Ability Hour from 9 a.m. And then don't forget Sounds of the City from midday on Sunday right here on West Bremer Radio. Have an amazing day, everyone. Have a great weekend and do not stop being awesome. See ya!
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3: Good morning, I'm Lee Harrison. The 2026 Commonwealth Games are officially underway, with King Charles addressing the opening ceremony in Glasgow. Flag bearer Nina Kennedy and baton bearer Tim Hodge led the Aussie contingent into the arena before a star-studded show, which also featured the Loch Ness Monster. Marking the start of more than 10 days of competition, the King expressed his pride in what the event means for millions.
4: Seeing the batons arrive into Scotland today, carried by inspiring athletes and para-athletes, reminds us once again that the Commonwealth is a unique and extraordinary family of nations.
3: The federal government is injecting another $4.6 billion into the AUKUS defence project on day two of Labor's national conference. The funds will go to the Osborne shipyards, helping to build nuclear-powered submarines. Some Labor members argue the economics of AUKUS don't stack up, but outgoing party president Wayne Swan says it's a critical investment.
5: The international environment has never been more threatening, so we have to build our defence force up. Labor has been building submarines and other ships in South Australia for very many years, and it's made in Australia. It's a very important part of our program.
3: Pauline Hanson is urging the coalition to partner with One Nation to draft tough new counter-terrorism laws. The One Nation leader wrote to opposition leader Angus Taylor following revelations that 13 Australian men with links to ISIS could soon attempt to come home. Currently, there are limitations on what the government can do to prevent a citizen from returning. Economists say the Reserve Bank will be closely monitoring next week's inflation figures to decide whether to lift the official cash rate. The ABS's release of the June job figures shows the labour market remains tight, meaning wages growth is higher than the RBA's inflation target. A Queensland man has been charged, accused of using artificial intelligence to make sexually explicit images of women. Lachlan Gray reports.

0: Investigation was launched after police became aware of a number of posters plastered around public venues across the southeast, depicting the faces of at least 8 women superimposed onto bodies involved in sexually explicit acts. The posters allegedly featured the victims' full names, social media handles, and employment details, as well as false claims identifying them as sex workers. Following an extensive investigation, a search warrant was issued at a Cleveland address on Wednesday, where officers allegedly seized several electronic devices, printers, and pre-prepared AI-generated posters, as well as 3 firearms, an electronic control weapon, and ammunition. A 52-year-old man has been charged with 43 offences. He's due to appear in court next month. Lachlan Gray reporting.
1: And calls and messages to the kids' helpline are up 26%. The organisation's warning it can't meet demand from children in imminent danger, claiming kids as young as 8 are suicidal. This is Air News. You don't get many 10-goal turnarounds in AFL football, but last night's win by Collingwood in Adelaide was one of them. Terry Daniel reports.
2: It was a masterclass from Nick Dacos, Craig McRae and Collingwood as they turned a 27-point deficit in the first half into a 34-point win at the Adelaide Oval. Dacos was superb with 39 disposals. He told Fox Footy the whole team came back attacking during quarter three.
3: Yeah, this group's got great belief, and I feel like the last few weeks, we've said when we're down, we want to go back at teams and get even more attacking. And at the moment, it's paying off. We know there'll be games where it doesn't, but tonight was a great example, and it was nice to get the win.
2: Final score, Collingwood 16-12, 108, defeating the Adelaide Crows 11-8, 74. Terry Daniel, Air Sport.
1: In rugby league, Thomas Jenkins has become the highest single-season try scorer in Panthers history in their 24-18 victory over the Eels. Penrith trailed by 6 points at half-time, the winger's moment coming in the 69th minute.
4: Little kick over the top, there's plenty of space, a Yongi not getting there, and Jenkins has the record! Most tries in a single season for a Panther, 26 in 2026.
1: And more concerning news regarding LIV Golf. The LIV Golf finale in Michigan, due to be staged next month, is set to be cancelled. The Rebel League is trying to secure funding for next season. Australian Independent Radio News.
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0: West Bremer Radio local weather. Taking a look at your local weather for Friday. Mostly sunny with cool temperatures ranging from 10 to 23 degrees. On Saturday, mostly sunny and cool again, with a range of 8 to 21 degrees. Sunday will also be mostly sunny and cool, reaching 8 to 22 degrees.
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3: West Bremer Radio's Local News, I'm Damien Lee. The demolition of the flood-prone Mai Hai Grove unit complex at Brassall has been completed more than 4 years after the process began. The 42-unit complex, badly affected by the 2011 and 2022 floods, has now been cleared following a government buyback program. Ipswich Mayor Theresa Harding says it's a bittersweet milestone for former residents, with the site set to become community green space as housing can no longer be built there. Many owners had criticised compensation offers as being well below market value, with some forced to walk away from significant financial losses. Nominations are now open for the 2026 Prime Minister's National Veteran Employment Awards, recognising veterans, their partners and employers making a difference after defence service. Now in their ninth year, the awards celebrate excellence across 10 categories under the theme Success Beyond Service. Nominations close on July 31, with winners to be announced later this year. Blair MP Shane Newman says the Ipswich and Somerset regions have a strong veteran community and highlighted past local winners including TAE Aerospace, Rheinmetall, Saab, Boeing and Wounded Heroes. The awards coincide with the launch of the new Veteran and Family Wellbeing Agency aimed at supporting veterans as they transition to civilian life. Ipswich is transforming its reputation from Queensland's waste capital into a leader in recycling and sustainable manufacturing. Mayor Theresa Harding says major new projects, including the Salvo Stores Textile Recovery Facility at Carroll Park and the future Swanbank Green Steel Mill, are creating jobs while reducing landfill. Council says its own waste initiatives, including the citywide garden organic service, have already diverted almost 10,000 tonnes of green waste from landfill, with a goal of diverting 70% of waste by 2030. And Supercars fans will get the chance to meet all 27 championship drivers at a free community event in Ipswich ahead of next month's Century Batteries Ipswich Super 440. The Supercars Fanfare will be held at Tolma Place in the Nicholas Street Precinct on Thursday, August 20, from 4:30pm to 6:30pm, with a free autograph session and family activities hosted by the Hot Wheels stunt team. Mayor Theresa Harding says the event will bring excitement to the city while boosting the local economy. The Century Batteries Ipswich Super 440 will be held at Queensland Raceway from August 21 to 23 and will be the final round of the Repco Sprint Cup before the Supercar Finals. And that's your local news up to date on West Bremer Radio.
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6: Taking a look at your local weather for Friday. Mostly sunny with cool temperatures ranging from 10 to 23 degrees. On Saturday, mostly sunny and cool again, with a range of 8 to 21 degrees. Sunday will also be mostly sunny and cool, reaching 8 to 22 degrees.
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3: Hello there, I'm Sean Bindley. The federal government is injecting another $4.6 billion into the AUKUS defence project on day two of Labor's national conference. The funds will go to the Osborne shipyards in South Australia, who will help build nuclear-powered submarines. Some Labor members argue the economics of AUKUS don't stand up, but outgoing party president Wayne Swan says it's a critical investment.
4: The international environment has never been more threatening, so we have to build our defence force up. Labor has been building submarines and other ships in South Australia for very, very many years, and it's made in Australia. It's a very important part of our program.
3: The US president has warned he will hold Iran responsible for any further Houthi attacks on shipping, threatening what he called major military punishment against both Tehran and the Yemen-based group. The warning came after the Houthis said on Wednesday that they had struck two Saudi oil tankers in the Red Sea with drones and missiles in what would be the first attack since the Iran-backed group declared a naval blockade against Saudi Arabia. The European Union's foreign policy chief, Kaja Kallas, has condemned the assault as unacceptable and illegal. Jagriti Dave reports from Washington.
5: US President Donald Trump said on social media that if the Houthis shoot at Saudi Arabian ships again, that the US will hold Iran responsible and inflict major military punishment on them both. He said that the US had attacked the Houthis very powerfully a year ago for their interference with commerce and trade. This was a reference to a two-month bombing campaign on the Houthis in Yemen last year that the US conducted. The Houthis were attacking ships in the Red Sea in solidarity with Gaza, and the US responded.
3: Global supply chain experts are warning petrol prices will rise, but there is no need to panic about supply in the wake of the escalation in the Middle East conflict. The price of Brent crude oil climbed above $100 a barrel for the first time in months after Houthi rebels hit Saudi oil tankers. AN News' David Leaney says reserve levels are higher and the supply chain is more resilient.
6: Don't need to worry about availability, and that's a really important and positive message. There is going to be an increase in price because this increases problems with the smoothness of the operation of supply chains. It increases insurance costs, increases transport costs.
3: More than 13,000 people have signed a petition calling for a royal commission into the killing of women and girls. Air News' Lee Harrison reports.
7: Victim support services say domestic violence is out of control after four women were recently killed in the space of 4 days. Australian Femicide Watch founder Sherelle Moody says systemic failures need to be addressed.
8: We need this truth-telling, we need a reckoning on male violence, and we're not going to get that unless we have a real national conversation, a real focus, just really go at it as hard as possible. How do we make this a cultural change across the